That was Harry Connick Jr. there with I Could Only Whisper Your Name. We had Daniel Boone with Beautiful Sunday, and it is a beautiful Sunday out there at present, just glorious in the New England. And we had Brian Dalligan starting that bracket off with Molly Malone. So now I've got another one from Dolly Parton for you.

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Finally got a ride with a preacher man who asked, were you bound on such a cold, dark afternoon? 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

That's the Ink Spots there with Whispering Grass. We also had Elvis Presley singing Kentucky Rain, and Dolly Parton started that bracket off with I Will Always Love You. That's a lovely song. Hope you enjoyed that little bracket. On with the music, and now I have got Ray Brown and the Whispers coming up.

0: Interesting trio there with Where Have All the Flowers Gone? The Josh Turner song, Your Man. I'll play that regularly on my program. I hope you enjoy that song, as I do. And we had Ray Brown and the Whispers starting to back it off with 20 Miles. Thank you for tuning in. You're listening to Mars Through till 12 o'clock with Sunday Morning Music Mix. A little bit different this morning. I'm in the studio today, obviously home from our caravanning, tripping around. And I'm loving the beautiful weather you've put on for us here. After this announcement, I've got another one from Dolly Parton. It'll be Dolly Parton and Porter Wagoner singing together.
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That's the Everly Brothers there, going off in the background. That was the Everly Brothers with Bird Dog. We had Ella Fitzgerald there with My Heart Belongs to Daddy. Don't forget also it's Daddy's Day next weekend, Father's Day next Sunday. And Dolly Parton and Porter Wagoner started that bracket off with Daddy Was an Old-Time Preacher Man. Now that song was written by her about her grandfather, apparently, Jake Owen. Now I have got coming up for you another one from Dolly Parton, and this one is called Everything is Beautiful in Its Own Way, sung by Dolly as well.

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0: by the hand of the Lord, and he's given it to you and me for all the world to see. There are no doors, no bars, and all men are free. There in the air like a joyous prayer, you can hear him say, this is your country, this is your home. Keep its splendor and guard its glory. Tell him, Rosemary.
1: And all the birds on the wing are like a choir. You can hear him sing, you're free to worship here. All creeds, all races are one before God. As you rest beside a silver stream, there pours into your soul a feeling of peace and quiet. And you give thanks to him for making the eyes of your heart see the heritage he has given to you and me.

0: Frank Sinatra there with Give Me 5 Minutes More. And we had Rosie Clancy and Guy Mitchell singing The Place Where I Worship. And we had Dolly Parton starting that bracket off with another song she wrote herself, was Everything Is Beautiful in Its Own Way. And now I have got for you K-Star after this announcement.
1: 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Their mission statement is to fundraise to assist and enhance the quality of life of the residents of McMoore Gardens Aged Care Centre, 39 King Street, Yooralla.

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0: Boom, boom. That's Johnny Ray there, of course, with Walking My Baby Back Home. We also had Kenny Rogers and Dolly Parton, a song written by the Gibb Brothers, Barry Morris and Robin, I think it was. Barry Morris. And I'll just check what my phone says. Yep. Barry, Robin and Morris. They initially had Marvin Gaye or Diana Ross in mind for that song, but instead it became a massive global hit for Kenny Rogers and Dolly Parton. And we also had in that bracket Comes Along a Love with K-Star. Thank you for tuning in and staying with me. I'm bringing you the station, the program today from the station, and I've got... you've got an hour ago. Yes, about an hour to go. So let's get on with it. This is Tony Bennett, one from Patti Page, and then the Ames Brothers.
1: I'm a sentimental sap, that's all. What's the use of trying not to fall? I have no will. You made your kill, 'cause you took advantage of me.

There goes the Ames Brothers there. Off they go there with My Bunny Lassie. We also had Patti Page, and She Can't Tell a Waltz from a Tango. And Tony Bennett tells me, You Took Advantage of Me. Thank you for tuning in. You're listening to Mo through till 12 o'clock with Sunday Morning Music Mix, and we're still mixing it up here. We've got Mary Martin and Larry Hagman. Isla Grant with Mike Denver, and we'll have one from Etta James.

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1: And thank you very much for everyone that is streaming today and every other day on the station. We had Etta James there with At Last, Isla Grant and Mike Denver there together, sung Will You Travel Down This Road With Me. That's a lovely song, I thought. And we had Mary Martin and her son Larry Hagman singing Get Out Those Old Records. Got out some more old records here with Nolan Batley, Peggy Lee, and then we'll have one from Paul Potts, You Raised Me Up.
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a singer called Paul Potts. You Raised Me Up, beautiful song. Peggy Lee sang Somebody Else Is Taking My Place, and Nolene Batley started that bracket off with Barefoot Boy. You're listening to Mode 3 to 12 with Music Mix, Sunday morning Music Mix even. And mixing it up again, here we go with Don Cornell, Jerry Vale and the Teddy Bears.

0: songs, don't you?
1: Sure, Don. 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
1: Hey, that's a good idea. 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

That's the Teddy Bears there singing To Know Him Is To Love Him. We also had Jerry Vale, Go Chase a Rainbow, and Don Cornell started that bracket off with Here in My Heart. Not long to go, about half an hour or so to go. Let's get on with the music. This is Smith & Co, Bobby Goldsboro, and then we'll have one from the Lollipops.

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And I stumble to the breakfast table while the kids are going off to school goodbye. And she reaches out.

0: planet it was just a twig.
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0: Well, that was Lollipop, and that was the Cordettes singing there. Bobby Goldsboro sung All About Honey. And we had O.C. Smith at the beginning of that bracket with Little Green Apples. Now I've got line up for you. Chances Are with Johnny Mathis. We'll have Daniel O'Donnell, Wind Beneath My Wings, and Frankie Avalon will sing Why.
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Frankie Avalon there with Why. Daniel O'Donnell sung his version of The Wind Beneath My Wings, and we had Johnny Mathis there at the beginning with Chances. Last couple of songs coming up, here's Freddie and the Dreamers and then Tony Bennett.

That's Tony Bennett there with the Boulevard of Broken Dreams. And we also had Freddie and the Dreamers, and they sung The Windmill and Old Amsterdam. Thank you for tuning in today and listening to my songs.

Hello, you are listening to Let the Bands Play, and I am Gordon McKenzie. So wherever you are across this great land of ours, enjoy this next hour of brass band music, alive with zest, feel, and everything else musical. So let's begin the program now with an exciting recording from the Canberra City Band, and it is indeed called Canberra City March.

And yes, obviously a live concert performance there from the Canberra City Band, and the item was Canberra City March. I've done a lot of research, and I believe it's written by Alex Lithgow. That's the best information I could find. Unfortunately, the recording does not give any credit to the composer, so it makes it somewhat difficult. I believe it's Alex Lithgow, and a great way to open the program. So let's now hear from another band. This time it's the Volunteer Band of the Royal Gloucestershire, Berkshire and Wiltshire Regiment. Yes, a real collection there. And the item will be from the pen of Kenneth Elford. It's the Great Little Army.

And a nice performance there of Great Little Army. And that's from the pen of Kenneth Elford. The band was the volunteer band of the Royal Gloucestershire, Berkshire and Wiltshire Regiment. And a nice recording there indeed. So as we go forward now, this item will be very familiar to the music lovers, I'm sure. What if I simply say it's Marche Militaire? Francais.

The band, I can tell you, is the band of the Coldstream Guards. A very fine performance there of the Marche Militaire Française. Now we will hear from the band of the Lancashire Constabulary. The musical director of this item is Paul Andrews, and it's a more recent composition written by Whelan and arranged by Farr. It is Riverdance.

Certainly a different style from what we've heard on this program for some time, that's for sure. And that was River Dance, written by Whelan, arranged by Farr, and played by the band of the Lancashire Constabulary, musical director Paul Andrews. And so let's keep the music going now on Let the Bands Play, and this time it will be the regimental band of the Coldstream Guards playing Scarlet and Gold.

and indeed a lovely march likewise, and that was played by the regimental band of the Coldstream Guards, and it was called Scarlet and Gold, obviously referring to the colour of the uniform on the parade ground. So, there you go. I hope you found that interesting and enjoyable. The composition was written by Thomas Winter and Leonard. And that's what it says. So let's enjoy now another item which will be very familiar. It's from the Pearl Fishers, deep inside the sacred temple. And it's played by David Thornton and John French, both on euphonium. The band behind them, the Black Dyke Band, under the direction of Dr. Nicholas J. Childs.

When we come across magnificent performances, we certainly make note of them, and that was one. The music from Georges Bizet, and Bizet lived between 1838 and 1875. The music was Pearl Fisher's Deep Inside the Sacred Temple. The arrangement was by Gough Richards, and the performers, David Thornton and John French on euphonium, and absolutely magnificent euphonium soloists, and the band was the Black Dyke Band under the direction of Dr. Nicholas J. Childs. You heard it right here on Let the Bands Play, where I am Gorton McKenzie. And in time now to hear from the John Foster Black Dyke Mills Band, this time conducted by James Watson. It's an overture, The Bartered Bride.

very energetic performance there from the John Foster Blackdyke Mills Band, conducted by James Watson. It was the overture to The Bartered Bride, the music written by Smetana and arranged by Broadbent. And now we go to another style of music, completely different. And this will be, if I simply say the Irish washerwoman, you would immediately think of Irish jigs and violins. Well, not in this case, but we will hear the Irish washerwoman, which is a traditional composition, but it is to be played by four trombonists. That's right, four trombonists: Don Lusher, Frank Berry, Dennis Essex, and Ellen Vidop. And it's a very slick arrangement from the pen of Gordon Langford. So let's enjoy now Irish Washerwoman with four trombones.

I hope you enjoy that, Brightfoot Tapper. A little different, and, when I say different, well, maybe you were doing a bit of a jig yourself. It was the Irish Washerwoman and traditional melody line. The arrangement came this time from, as we've already said, that wonderful arranger. Yes, Gordon Langford. And the performers were, we'll find their names again, Don Lusher, Frank Berry, Dennis Essex, and Alan Vidop, all on trombone. So we hope our trombonists enjoy that likewise. Now we're going across to the music of Herman Blankenberg. It will be played by the Williams Ferry Engineering Band. It's the Gladiators' Farewell.

And a lovely performance there from the Williams Ferry Engineering Band with the Gladiators' Farewell from the pen of Herman Blankenberg. Yes, you are listening to Let the Bands Play, and I am Gorton McKenzie. You are just in time now for the Sousa Spot. And on this occasion, we will hear from the regimental band of the Coldstream Guards, playing obviously a composition from the pen of John Philip Sousa, and it is the Bell of Chicago.

And we heard there the Sousa Spot Inlet, the band's play. The item was the Bell of Chicago, and that's B-E-L-L-E, as in the beautiful one, not the bell that clangs. The Bell of Chicago, written by John Philip Sousa, and we heard the performance from the regimental band of the Coldstream Guards, and a nice performance it was, too. Another nice performance coming up now as we go into the Sacred Music Spot, and this comes from the magnificent voice of Sir Harry Secombe. And so, I am sure you will believe it is no secret, and I can tell you it is no secret.

Yes, the unmistakable voice there of Sir Harry Secombe. With the piece of music, it is no secret what God can do. And as a minister, I certainly agree with that. A beautiful performance there and a lovely piece of music. And so another great performance coming up, this time from the Bells Hill Band of the Salvation Army. And I know we've played this some time ago, but the request is there again. And I will say that many of the requests, well, many of the items tonight have been requests. So I'm catching up on a lot of these requests. I hope you've enjoyed what you've heard thus far. So this item, another standout performance, as I've said, from the Bells Hill Band of the Salvation Army, comes from the pen of Ennio Morricone. It's arranged by Benatz, and it's Gabriel's Oboe from The Mission.

A beautiful performance there from the Bells Hill Band of the Salvation Army. And the piece of music, as I've introduced, was Gabriel's Oboe from The Mission. And that performance, the music comes from Ennio Morricone, arranged by Benatz. The performance is so popular, we could play that every week, and deservedly so. It's a wonderful performance. If you see the recording and you like recordings, keep an eye out for it, then put your eye back in again. It's the Bells Hill Band of the Salvation Army, and the CD is simply called Diversity. A very good one. Another lovely piece of music coming up right now, and it's Elizabethan Serenade, and this will come to us by courtesy of the Black Dyke Mills Band.

If you've ever been to the Kimberley, just like old Veggie Bill, you'll pine and whine to get back there. But he reckons he never will, 'cause he's got too long in the tooth, and he's taken a turn or two. So his missus bought him a picture book, so that'll just have to do. So I'm going up there for the old bloke, Cunanara, to see his mate. I'll send him a card from the Fitzroy. He'll shout around the Glengarry to Nifty and his wife. Then he'll start all over again, reminiscing his Kimberley life. He'll go on about the scenery, unbelievable. Nothing else comes near it in the land. He said a lot of his mates were Aboriginal. They took him in like a brother. Well, he had a lot of stories, but I reckon his favourite was how his mate brought his brother home to rest. Still stiff and frozen solid from the morgue. And he kept the beer cartons cold on his chest.

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So if you've ever been to the Kimberley, just like old Veggie Bill, you'll pine and whine to get back there. He reckons he never will, 'cause he's got too long in the tooth and his kidneys have packed it in too. So his missus bought him a picture book, so that'll just have to do.

0: 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If you're retired, transitioning into retirement, or just wanting to keep your brain and body active, think about joining up with one of the 50 courses and activities offered by U3A.
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7: 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Gary Hill here. And this is the Celtic and Folk Music Mix Show.

The show, of course, as it suggests, goes around the Celtic world and music from everywhere, and likewise folk music. Now, we're starting off with a bracket from Vanguard Records, and it's called Greatest Folk Singers of the 60s. And it's mainly a Canadian-American bracket. And it starts off with Ian Tyson and Sylvia Tyson, You Were On My Mind. So you get a bit of rustling, but it's an old record, can't be helped.

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Well, old Blue barked and I went to see, and he had a possum up in a tree. Well, the possum crawled out on the limb, Blue barked, the possum growled at him.

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Well, we've just finished our American bracket here on the Celtic and Folk Music Mix Show, and eight of the nine tracks were from the 60s and from the album Greatest Folk Singers of the 60s, put out by Vanguard. They were indeed in the vanguard of folk music. And we began the bracket with You Were On My Mind by Ian and Sylvia Tyson of Canada, Buffy St. Marie also of Canada, Now That the Buffalo's Gone, Walk Right In, The Rooftop Singers, American, Joan Baez, East Virginia, American, Old Blue by Cisco Houston, or sung by him, not sure who composed it, Feel Like I'm Fixing to Die, Rag, Country Joe and the Fish, which is the beginning of a change in folk music away from the tradition to a protest, John Henry, Odetta, Pack Up Your Sorrows, Richard and Mimi Farina, and Where Folk Music Went in 1965 when Bob Dylan performed Electric Folk, and The Birds also from another direction also performed Electric Folk, so folk began to change, and songs like that one, New Blue Moon, our last one. Now we're going to go in a Celtic direction, and we're starting with Maeve Brennan, who died earlier this year at the age of 73. Her track is Perfect Time. Whoops. Come on, disc, do your stuff. You're hearing the disc opening because it's being naughty and it's gone to sleep. It actually has a sign come up saying sleep because it wasn't played at, you know, what I thought would be the right time. So we're queuing here. Now we should go.

Listeners, we've got a technical problem here. I've got to go to the next disc. It stopped. Apparently needs a very good clean. So we'll see what we can do here.

Well, we've just finished our first Irish bracket there with Eliza Carthy singing Train Song. Before her, Clannad sang Theme from Harry's Game. Then we had Trouble with the Merry Black track. And we also missed out on the Christy Moore track, but we heard Maeve Brennan rather ironically sing Perfect Time, which the next tracks weren't. Now we're going to have a second Irish bracket, and Jenny, here's your request. Jenny requested Wild Rover, and it's sung here by Luke Kelly, lead singer of the Dubliners, or rather, he became the lead singer after the founding singer passed away. So, Wild Rover, let's go.

Well, there we heard two songs about the Rovers, both performed by the Dobliners. The first, Wild Rover, was sung by Luke Kelly. He replaced Ronnie Drew, who was the lead singer from, I think, the late 50s into well into the 1980s, but he died. And he sang I'm a Rover, not exactly the most subtle voice in the world. In fact, some people compared it to the noise made by a cement mixer. But certainly well in character, and he chose the right songs to go with his voice. Now we're heading in another direction with the Celtic music. Luca Bloom is going to sing Monsoon.

You didn't hear it, Monsoon. You're going to hear that now. We just heard Enya do the track Listener Pearl. Now, let's go with Luca Bloom. I believe this will be right now.

season, every night is a full moon. Whenever I'm with you, darling, love is a monsoon. Love is a monsoon. Goosebumps all around my skin whenever you come into the room. Fresh, wild smell of jasmine. Love is a monsoon. Love is a monsoon.

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Lick the rain streaming down upon your face, alone. See the moment, we're together in a higher place, alone. Sing your praises alone, let you know alone. You make the ripples, honey water afterglow.

kiss of wisdom in the mountain, the silent touch in the river, the juices flow to the rhythm that I need so much outside. The roar of thunder, streets drip wet in the rain inside. Honey water lingers, please God we'll meet again. Every day is the rainy season, every night is a full moon. Whenever I'm with you, darling,

Now, we just concluded our second Irish bracket there with Jim McCann singing the traditional track Clipper Kettle. Before him, the Black family sang the Motorway Song. Now, in Ireland, they have a tradition of a whole family being involved in music and everyone takes part. The Black family are one of the most famous. Jan Yves Le Pape, he did the instrumental to Portmanteau, the two songs, or rather two tunes joined together, The Lark and the Hilltop. Before him, we heard Enya, Less Than a Pearl. No, that was earlier. Water Shows the Hidden Heart. Luca Bloom sang Monsoon, and Enya was before him with a first track, Less Than a Pearl. We also heard I'm a Rover and Wild Rover, both done by the Dubliners. I'm a Rover with Ronnie Drew as the lead singer, and Wild Rover with Luke Kelly as the singer. Now we're going to have an English traditional bracket, and let's see, are we ready to go? No, we are not as usual. Okay, so we're going to be hearing Bellowhead, which is indeed bellowed, and then we'll be hearing Emily Portman. Bellowhead is actually the group, the track is Yarmouth Town, but they bellow it out. And then we'll be hearing Emily Portman singing Tongue Tied, which I am at the moment. Then A Jew to Old England by Ian King. Catherine Tickle will do an instrumental on the Ilian Pipes, which we also heard earlier. And Peter Coe will sing Biker Hill. The Imagined Village, their track is My Son John. And The Sweet Primroses will be sung by Bob and Ron Copper of the Copper family, another of these singing families. Okay, we ready to go? Let's go.

0: Well, you've just heard the English Bracket here on the Celtic and Folk Music Mix Show. Now we're going to be hearing a couple of Scottish songs. We've got time, I think, for two. A love song by Margaret Stewart, and then the very appropriate Auld Lang Syne, sung by Gil Bowman. We might have time for another track after that, probably not. Now, next Saturday, there'll be the Easy Listening Show, and Michael Keane will present that. We alternate each Saturday. And Sunday, 3 to 5, is folk music. And yes, I do requests if I get them, and if they're folk music. If not, I put them into Easy Listening. Okay, let's go with the Scottish songs.
1: Okay, let's go.

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2: And it's coming up to 5 o'clock on a Sunday, so it's time for Sunday Classics. I'm Benjamin Thorne, and I'll be with you until 7 o'clock. And we're going to start off with some music by Ross Edwards.

Reflections by Ross Edwards, and that was performed by Synergy Percussion. And now let's go to Mexico at the beginning of the 17th century.

Psalm for Noun, Mirabilia Testimonium, by Juan Gutierrez de Padilla, who lived from about 1590 to 1664 in Mexico. That was performed by the Westminster Cathedral Choir, directed by James O'Donnell.

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Songs of the Glass Bead Game by Natalie Williams. The soprano was Vivian Hamilton, and she was accompanied by consort Eclectus. And now let's go back to the 17th century again, and some music by Gaspard Leroux.

Suite in D major for harpsichord by Gaspard Leroux. And that was performed by Rosalind Holton. And now let's hear some music by Carson P. Kuman, who's an American composer. This is his Spectrum Concerto Cantata for Oboe, Chorus, and Orchestra.

Spectrum, Concerto Cantata for Oboe, Chorus and Orchestra. Tony Marie Maccioni was the oboist, Andrea Coleman was the mezzo-soprano, and the J.K. Payne Players and Harvard Choral Fellows were conducted by Marisa Green. Oh, and the work was by Carson P. Kuman. And let's go back to the 14th century.

0: Stella Splendens in Monte. And that was performed by Hesperion 20, directed by Jordi Savall.
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0: And it's now 13 minutes past six. Let's now hear Roger Smalley's Concerto for Piano and Orchestra.

Concerto for Piano and Orchestra by Roger Smalley. Roger Smalley was, in fact, the piano soloist, and the Western Australian Symphony Orchestra was conducted by Diego Massol. And now, some music by Allegri. His Miserere.

Miserere by Allegri and Pro Cantioni Antiqua was directed by Mark Brown. Well, I think we've got just about time for one more piece in tonight's edition of Sunday Classics. So let's hear some organ music by Eric Gross.

Meditation on a Blessed Spirit by Ray Gross, performed by Carson P. Kuman. And that's Sunday Classics for this week.

0: Thank you.
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Hello and welcome to another Jazz Hour. I'm Barry O'Sullivan with a program produced in the studios of 2MBS Fine Music Sydney and coming to you across Australia via the Community Radio Network. Pianist Bill Evans revolutionised jazz by shifting the landscape and technical architecture away from the frantic pace of bebop towards a lyrical, classical and deeply introspective sound. He transformed how jazz musicians construct chords, how rhythm sections interact, and how classical music can be integrated into improvisation, creating a floating, ambiguous sound that became the gold standard for modern jazz. On this edition of A Jazz Hour, we attempt to discover the impact of his singing touch on the keys, this influence that the architect of modal jazz had on its music, with the help of my studio guest, the pianist Roderick White. But before we meet and play some of Roderick White's music from his latest album, Blues for Bob, let's hear the tunes from the immortal one himself, Bill Evans with trio and symphony orchestra with his composition, Time Remembered, Blue and Green with the Miles Davis Quintet, and the Peacocks from the album You Must Believe in Spring. All this on A Jazz Hour.

0: Three tracks back to back from the marvellous Bill Evans there on the piano with his trio. First one was with the Symphony Orchestra, Time Remembered. And Bill Evans' trio with the Symphony Orchestra playing one of his compositions, which he had two of on that album. Previously been recorded by Evans with a quintet featuring the saxophonist Zoot Sims and the guitarist Jim Hall, but he wasn't happy with that release, and so it was released posthumously after for the first time. But that's the first time this recording has actually reached the public. Kind of Blue was up next, from the album Kind of Blue, and we had Blue in Green, written by Bill Evans and Miles Davis, featuring Miles, of course, on the trumpet on that. And then that followed The Peacocks, written by Jimmy Rolls, the pianist Jimmy Rolls, from the album You Must Believe in Spring, an album by Bill Evans, recorded with Eddie Gomez and the drummer Elliot Zygmunt in 1977. Three beautiful gems back to back, and there'll be more. Welcome to my studio guest, Roderick White.
1: Thanks for inviting me in today.
0: My pleasure. Now, of course, you're a big Bill Evans fan, and he has been of influence on you, hasn't he, and your pianism.
1: Yes, he actually made me change. I was originally a classical guitarist, and I had a jazz piano teacher who was a primary school teacher at Mossman Primary from South Africa, and he introduced me to the music of Bill Evans. He lent me two albums, Conversations with Myself, mm-hmm. for which Bill won a Grammy, and Further Conversations, which was also multi-tracking on pianos. And he, that album that you played, which was You Must Believe in String, mm. in Spring, Hugh Stofers gave that to me as a present on cassette.
0: On cassette?
1: Yes.
0: Have you still got that?
1: I've got somewhere, yes, somewhere tucked away.
0: Just haven't got a cassette player to play it on. But three beautiful albums. The trio with Symphony Orchestra must be a favourite of yours, surely.
1: Definitely. So I studied piano for 2 years with Bobby Gebbert, and Bobby had books of transcriptions, and it was like a library going to his. So he had a book of the transcriptions and harmony of that album, Bill Evans with Symphony Orchestra, with the orchestrations by Klaus Ogerman. And Bobby taught me the harmony for the Chopin Prelude No. 20. So I arranged that for string quartet and string quintet and piano, and that was on my previous album. Bill was very much known as the Chopin of jazz, mm-hmm. and at age 25 he had to decide whether he was going to become a concert pianist or a jazz pianist. So fortunately for the world of jazz, he decided the latter course. But his sight reading skills were legendary.
0: We'll talk more about Bobby Gebbert later in the program, because you've actually just released an album which is called Blues for Bob. How did that come about?
1: I wrote the tune Blues for Bob a long time ago as a thank you to Bobby Gebbert. Was thinking about a new recording project after the previous album, which was quite a big production, and I thought it'd be nice to do something with a small group, and also honouring the legacy of Bobby Gebbert with musicians who were strongly associated with Bobby, such as Andrew Dickerson on drums and Jonathan Schwartz. They were Bobby's trio and backed lots of great musicians in Sydney.
0: Yes, I saw them perform on many occasions.
1: Yes.
0: Fabulous trio.
1: And I've had a long friendship with Dale Barlow, and Dale was also very much associated with Bobby as a musician. And there's a wonderful track on the new album, which is Driving Lessons with Bobby. Right. And because Bobby Gebbert gave Dale driving lessons. Oh. So that was the inspiration for that particular piece.
0: We might get a chance to play that at the end of the program if we're not running out of time.
1: Okay.
0: But let's get back to Bill Evans. And I asked you to choose a Bill Evans. Three tracks for the program, and you chose a Bill Evans trio track. Tell me why you chose How My Heart Sings, and a bit of the history of that track.
1: That was also very much associated with Bill. His first performance outside of the USA was in London, and Humphrey Littleton introduced them, and I think that might have been the opening to the performance, How My Heart Sings. So it's quite a signature piece. It's also the title of a book by a British concert pianist named Peter Pettinger, and that book, which is also entitled How My Heart Sings, is, in to my mind, the most authoritative biography of Bill Evans.
0: Let's have a listen to How My Heart Sings.

0: friend, and a live performance there, that one was, Rod, yeah, on the British television, I believe, in 1965. And Evan's friend, Earl Zinders, composed that track, How My Heart Sings, and lovely waltz, beautiful jazz standard, really. Do you play that one?
1: I do. That's in the repertoire. I've got a Bill Evans, Chet Baker show that was one of the first shows at Foundry 616. And Bill definitely popularized the waltz in jazz, being because Chopin wrote lots of waltzes. And that there's a transition in the middle, which goes to four. Bill, of course, wrote Waltz for Debbie, dedicated to his niece. And Oscar Peterson recorded waltz, a great version of Waltz for Debbie.
0: Bill also studied with George Russell, didn't he?
1: Ah, yes.
0: And that's where he learnt the modality, I understand. Is that correct?
1: Yeah.
0: From that book that he wrote, the Lydian Chromatic Concept of... Yeah. That, yep. I'm sure you've read cover to cover, tonal organisation. But Miles Davis also used that for Kind of Blue, didn't he? Created the music for Kind of Blue from that studying that book.
1: Yeah, to flatten out the harmony and give more space and more breathing room. So it was quite a contrast to the hot bebop of Charlie Parker and Dizzy Gillespie. And
0: Bill Evans had left the group by the time...
1: Yeah, he had a tenure there. He found it a little difficult. Not the music, but... that was a really iconic African-American band, and a lot of people in the African-American community thought that that should have been an African-American musician.
0: And so they brought in...
1: Wynton Kelly, who played Freddie Freeletter,
0: yeah,
1: on the album, and that's a fantastic solo.
0: It is a, yeah, beautiful track, indeed. He'd left his... the career to pursue his own career, Davis Group to pursue his own, but he's drafted back somehow.
1: Yeah.
0: And it's with some some luck on Miles Davis' part. And they both get a credit for that Kind of Blue, don't they?
1: Yep. It's the highest selling jazz album of all time.
0: Of all time.
1: Amazing.
0: And, yeah, and the other one we played was You Must Believe in Spring.
1: Yeah.
0: That's a gorgeous album, isn't it, that you have on cassette, and I have fortunately on CD.
1: Yes.
0: And the audio is superb on that album, the recording of it. It's really beautiful. And the first one that he did for the Warner Brothers, another standard in the making, really.
1: Yeah, that was a Michel Legrand. And Bill recorded also What Are You Doing the Rest of Your Life.
0: That's right.
1: Miles recorded with Michel Legrand on one of his last projects, Dingo.
0: Yeah.
1: Michel Legrand did the music for that movie.
0: So let's get back to your album, Blues for Bomb.
1: Yeah.
0: And we're going to play a track called Friday Mornings in Cameray. Now, there must be a story behind this. Cameray is just around the corner, so be careful. People are listening.
1: I had great experiences on Friday Mornings in Cameray, because that was when I had my two-hour lesson with Bobby Gebbett.
0: Mm-hmm.
1: So initially, I first met Bobby at the Criterion Hotel near Town Hall, and a friend, Simon Rowe, who was a trumpet player, invited me along and said, there's a bebop jazz singer who looks like Colonel Sanders, and that was Joe Lane. And I heard Bobby play and realized that he had an amazing command of the bebop language. He also had impeccable time and great clarity with his playing. So there were a number of things that I wanted to achieve. And he was just unbelievably thorough. And so this piece is dedicated to Bobby in memory of those wonderful piano lessons that I had for 2 years, 2 hours every Friday morning.

0: Friday mornings in Cameray. Music of my studio guest, Roderick White. And featuring Dale Barlow there, not on the saxophone, but on the flute, which is a rare thing indeed for Dale Barlow to perform on recordings. Jonathan Swartz there on the acoustic bass, Andrew Dickerson on the drums, and my studio guest, Roderick White, on the piano and on the arrangement of that track.
1: Thank you, and composition of that track.
0: And composition. Yeah. I think I said that before, didn't I?
1: Yes, you did. Yeah, yeah.
0: Composition, yes. Yeah. And what do you use for inspiration for composition? Obviously, you used your lessons with Bobby for inspiration for composition on that track, but how do you draw on inspiration for composition?
1: I try to come up with strong melodies. I sort of, having worked with Dale before, I recorded with Dale on a ABC album and helped chart up his compositions, and I sort of realized what kind of harmony appealed to Dale. And so that piece had three main key centers that gave a lot of space. So there is a lot of modality in on that piece. And so the three key centers are G minor, B flat minor, C sharp minor for the musicians in the listening in, and with the harmony just going down in thirds. And then I enjoyed having a long vamp out, which is something that Barney McCall would do on his recordings. There'd be extended vamps, and that would give all kinds of opportunities for the music to go in all kinds of different directions.
0: There's challenges bringing any recording onto the market these days. What are some of the challenges you encountered?
1: I've had a long affiliation with Electric Avenue Studios and working with Phil Punch, and Andrew Dickerson's recorded that with some of his projects, with recording with Eric Alexander and Rodney Whittaker, Nick Hempton. Great studio, and Phil is old school, so he's got all these amazing microphones from the 1950s, but he also works with a young assistant, Jem Hope, who is his Pro Tools guy. So I have a great affiliation with Electric Avenue, and I've had a long affiliation also with New Market Music in Melbourne. So I basically just had to send them the recording, and they'd consider it.
0: So you got the recording done, but yeah. There are other challenges, aren't there?
1: Yeah. New Market Music take care of putting it on all the streaming platforms. So it's on iTunes, Apple Music, Amazon, even Spotify. And they have physical copies. And the manager, Jamie Coghill, he's also a graphic artist. So I sent him photographs, and I sent him the text and what I had in mind. And he was able to mock up all the artwork and layout within 2 hours, which is fairly impressive.
0: And when you write, do you write with a trio in mind, or do you write with a quartet in mind, or do you usually write with yourself in mind?
1: Well, during the pandemic, I had a project which was the basis for the previous album of doing lots of string quartet writing, and so I did arrange this for piano trio and string quartet. But if it's a good composition, it's like, you know, any of those great jazz standards, it can be played solo piano, or it can be played in duo. It's just can have so many different lives, such as Time Remembered as well, which was recorded by Bill in trio with Chuck Israels and Larry Bunker. So that's the beauty of a strong piece of music, that it doesn't rely on all the gimmicks like drum machines or all this production and you know, all the bells and whistles to make it work.
0: Which brings us up to your next choice.
1: Okay.
0: A strong piece of music, I've Got Rhythm.
1: Yeah.
0: Can't get much better than this.
1: Yeah. So part of the reason for the choice of this was Bobby introduced me to the music of Hampton Hall.
0: Did he really?
1: It was really one. I had never heard of Hampton before.
0: Yeah.
1: And
0: a lot of people wouldn't have, but he did record quite a bit, didn't he?
1: Yeah. And also the other piece that's on my album, The Blues in E, that's from a Live at Shelley Man Hall film, which is that's on YouTube, and it's a Ray Brown performing with Hampton Hawes.
0: This album, it's got really a couple of quite a few overplayed tunes, like I Got Rhythm and What Is This Thing Called Love and all the things You Are. They really come alive, but the gem of it is some of Hampton Hawes' originals, isn't it?
1: Yeah,
0: it's the first of his many dates on a contemporary label.
1: Okay,
0: Yeah. Let's have a listen to Hampton Hawes Trio, subtitled Volume 1, playing I Got Rhythm.

0: Can You Breathe?
1: Wow.
0: I want you to play like that, Rod, when I next see you play live.
1: Okay.
0: And that track, at that pace, at that rhythm, is it possible?
1: Yes, well...
0: keep practicing.
1: Yeah.
0: You're listening to a Jazz Hour coming to you across Australia from the studios of 2MBS Fine Music Sydney. I'm Barry O'Sullivan. Where my studio guest is the pianist Roderick White, and we just played one of his music choices, I Got Rhythm, from the Hampton Hawes Trio. Moving on to another track from your album, Blues for Bob.
1: Yes.
0: Which is the title track.
1: Correct.
0: Tell me why.
1: I wanted to say thank you to Bobby for all the instruction, and I was also... He had me sit in at the Soup Plus when he was doing trio gigs down there. So I tried to write a piece in a bebop style. And whereas the previous album, I had my Bill Evans pieces like Time Remembered and Ari Person I Knew and the Chopin Prelude, here I deliberately chose a rhythm section that was very much affiliated with the bebop language and also playing with Bobby in his style. And the choice of other material, which was assisted by Dale, was to reflect that. So, yes, to try to write a swinging melody, also a little reminiscent of some of the Oscar Peterson playing of the blues. Bobby got me onto an Oscar album called Night Train. It was Norman Granz who suggested to Oscar that he recorded a whole album of blues pieces, and that's a really swinging album with Ray Brown and Ed Thigpen.
0: There's been a suggestion by some in the industry and in the jazz world that Oscar played too many notes.
1: Oh, yes. I just related to you an anecdote from a Duke Ellington. Spoke to Oscar and said, maybe sometimes audiences might like the chocolate cake without all the whipped cream.
0: Let's have a listen to Blues for Bob.

0: composed by the pianist on that track, Roderick White, from his new album, Blues for Bob. And of course, that's Bobby Gebbett that we're talking about. And on the recording, we heard Dal Barlow on the alto sax.
1: Yes.
0: And Jonathan Schwartz on the acoustic bass and Andrew Dickerson on the drums. We've got time for one more, and it's your choice. We'll be together again, and we will be rolling.
1: Wonderful. I hope so. Thank you.
0: Tell us about this. This is McCoy Tyner Trio.
1: Yeah, so this is McCoy before Coltrane, or very early days, and it's him in with a really swinging trio. Bobby put me onto this album, and as well as the Oscar album, to help me develop a good swing feel, and it's fantastic music.
0: Thank you so much for joining me. Pianist Roderick White, his new album is called Blues for Bob, available on the Newmarket label. Get a hold of it, you won't be disappointed. And we will meet again.
1: Thank you
0: for being my guest. You've been listening to A Jazz Hour, a program produced in the studios of 2MBS5.

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0: champagne, ruin your bankroll. Take food out of your cup when you're drinking tea. 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
1: Ruth Etting there. What a lovely voice. That was Button Up Your Overcoat, of course. Still a song that's sung with great style by current singers, people like Hetty Kate, and it was recorded in 1929. Yep. Well, we're staying in the 1920s for our next track, and it's a very famous band, King Oliver's Jazz Band. This recording made in 1923 in Chicago, I guess, and this is the London Cafe Blues.

fingers rolled a cigarette. I left him with a big mob on the track. All left in life is dreads, and I know what he means. If only I was young, I'd go back. If only I was young,

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1: Good morning, I'm Laura Devoy. The US has reportedly struck Iranian missile launches in the Strait of Hormuz in the first military action in the region in a month. International media is quoting a US Central Command spokesman who claimed Islamic Revolutionary Guard Corps forces were observed preparing to launch rockets with sea mines into the strait. The IRGC has accused the US of a strategic and fatal mistake and has vowed to respond. Nepal's education ministry says more than 200 students are among those unaccounted for following last week's devastating floods. At least 19 schools were affected, 9 were destroyed and 7 partially damaged. The latest death toll is 794 in Nepal and 16 in Tibet. 2,500 people, including 43 Australians, are unaccounted for. Rescue operations are ongoing, though have been hampered by bad weather and the threat of more floods. The right to demand social media companies destroy personal information is set to be included in the federal government's second tranche of privacy reforms. Attorney General Michelle Rowland is set to release a proposal for an overhaul of the nation's privacy laws today. Included would be the right to erasure, which means Australians could request tech companies delete their personal information. The draft laws would not apply to media organisations publishing news articles. Consultation is set to open today. The importance of lifelong learning in supporting self-discovery and developing new skills is being highlighted this Adult Learners Week. Coordinated by Adult Learning Australia, the annual campaign showcases the thousands of opportunities in the adult and community education sector. Figures show more than 3.2 million Australians aged 15 to 74 are currently learning. Federal Minister for Skills and Training, Andrew Giles, says lifelong learning is critical to boosting individual skills.
2: For me, I see lifelong learning as absolutely fundamental to tackling our economic challenges, enabling more people to be more active in the labour market, but also our social challenges to enable people to feel more connected, to feel more valued, not just at work, but in their community life too.
1: New data shows 2026 was the worst end to the snow season since records began in 1954. According to Snowy Hydro, the natural snow depth on Friday at Spencer's Creek between Perisher and Charlotte's Pass in New South Wales was 56 centimetres. El Niño years such as this typically correlate with lower snowfall but could also lead to less rain, which can be conducive to good conditions. But researchers from Monash University say this year a few significant rain events have washed away limited snowfalls. The Prime Minister of Iceland says the country will continue to strengthen its economic ties with the European Union despite voting not to pursue full membership. Iceland is a member of the European Economic Area, which allows free trade with EU member countries. Here's the BBC's Joe Inwood.
3: The no side claimed joining the bloc would mean losing control of the fertile and lucrative fishing grounds, which make up a huge part of the island's economy. Leading the Yes campaign was the Prime Minister, Kristrún Frostadóttir. She argued that, in an increasingly unstable world, the EU would provide political, economic and military security. That argument, it seems, was not enough.
1: Turning to sport, in tennis, the last Grand Slam tournament of the year, the US Open, is underway. Adam Walton, Talia Gibson and Storm Hunter lost their first round matches this morning. Alexander Vukic, Taylor Preston and Kim Birrell are on court now.
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Good morning and welcome to Showtime. I'm your host, Chantel McCann, and for the next 3 hours, I'll be bringing you the best of Broadway and Hollywood. You'll hear some of the greatest hits from the biggest stars, so I hope you'll join me, and together we'll relive all the magic and memories of 90 years of movies and musicals. Starting us off this morning, Donny Osmond with Seasons of Love, one of the standout productions from Jonathan Larson's Rent, a very modern take on Puccini's La Bohème. Coming up next, we've got the Stephen Hill Singers with a BBC recording, A Comedy Tonight.

0: John Barry's theme to 1969's James Bond film On Her Majesty's Secret Service, starring Australian George Lazenby. Before that, we had Kate Hudson. Now, everybody knows she got lots of accolades for her performance in Song Sung Blue, and including a few nominations for awards. But that was back in 2009 that she first performed Cinema Italiano, and that was from the musical Nine, based on Federico Fellini's film Eight and a Half. From 1982's Australian touring production of Barnum, Reg Livermore, along with Gay McFarlane, I Like Your Style, and the Stephen Hill Singers, with a special performance recorded by the BBC. It was a comedy tonight, and that was from Stephen Sondheim's A Funny Thing Happened on the Way to the Forum. 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
1: I'm losing my voice.
0: I'm using a chair.
1: I lost the Rolls Royce.
0: But what other choice than showbiz? I'm only a sham. Well, that's my appeal. The people need sham, cause the world is too real.
1: I know how they feel. I sit and reflect up there on my swing. Stenography lessons might just be the thing. I wish I could sing.
0: A 100 years from now, the name Harry Houdini will be gone and forgotten. And it wasn't even my real name. And Mama is gone.
1: My Stanley was shot.
0: But we carry on.
1: Oh, like it or not, we're

From Disney's animated feature, Toy Story, Michael Bublé, and You've Got a Friend in Me. Before that, Andre Castellanos and his orchestra, You're Never Fully Dressed Without a Smile. And that came from Broadway's Annie, based on the comic strip. And my goodness, what a wonderful, wonderful musical that really lifts your spirits, especially since it's focusing on the Depression era. And off the top of the bracket, The Showbiz, from the Toronto cast recording of 1996, Ragtime the Musical. We had Jim Corti as Harry Houdini and Lynette Perry as Evelyn Nesbitt, the girl on the swing. 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Coming up next, we got Uma Thurman from 2005's Producers, When You Got It, Flaunt It. Then

0: Johnny Farnham, a selection from Rodgers and Hammerstein's The King and I Whistle a Happy Tune. And before that, the lovely Uma Thurman, When You Got It, Flaunt It. And that was from Mel Brooks' musical adaptation of his own script, The Producers. And it won lots of awards in 2003 when it first appeared, and in 2005 they decided to record it on film. 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
0: The haunting theme from 1988's Baghdad Cafe will be performed this morning by Barbara Streisand. And it doesn't matter how many times I've listened to this particular track, I still get the hairs raised on the back of my neck. I hope you enjoy it as well.

a song that's synonymous with Barbra Streisand, performed this morning by Michael Ball of the West End Stage, Don't Rain on My Parade. And before that, Barbra Streisand with Calling You from 1988's Baghdad Cafe. It was nominated for Academy Award as Best Original Song, but lost that year to Carly Simon and Let the River Run from Working Girl. 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

0: from the 1992 Australian Arena Spectacular, Andrew Lloyd Webber's Jesus Christ Superstar, featuring Kate Sobrano, John Stevens, and John Farnham. Everything's All Right. Before that, from the soundtrack to 2017's The Greatest Showman, Zac Efron, along with Zendaya, and Rewrite the Stars. We also had the New Hollywood Orchestra with Maurice Jarre's theme from Lawrence of Arabia. He went on to win the Best Original Score in 1962, and of course, who can forget Peter O'Toole's stunning Blue Eyes? 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